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1: Angie, hi, welcome. Come on in, make yourself at home. What can I do for you tonight?
2: I was married 2 years, and this December I've been divorced for a year. Maybe a very toxic relationship, trust issues, but I have met an amazing man. We've been together 9 months. He opens up car doors for me. I mean, amazing man. He's a gift from God.
1: So you guys got together just a few months after you were divorced?
2: Yes, ma'am.
1: And did you give yourself time to heal, or did you jump out of the frying pan into another man's arms?
2: Kind of, but we dated before, so we knew each other.
1: So this is somebody who was a friend first?
2: Yes, ma'am.
1: Okay.
2: I prayed, and, you know, God sent me somebody. And just out of the blue, one day he texted me and was like, hey, you want to go out for lunch and rekindle? And it's just been then. We've been together ever since then. I just want to appreciate him, let him know how much I do appreciate him.
1: And what's his name?
2: His name is Scott.
1: All right. I pray he continues to bless you and open doors for you and bring joy into your life.
2: Thank you, Miss Delilah.

San Antonio's best variety of the 80s, 90s, and today, Q101.9. Tonight's Delilah's Dilemma is a dilemma I am intimately familiar with. It's from a mother who has a 15-year-old son. She and her husband going through a custody battle or going through a divorce. She's wondering what to do as her husband is much more, it sounds like, lackadaisical with parenting if he would allow his son to quit school. Melody, here's what I would say to you. Forcing your son to stay with you won't really work. Because if he is forced to stay there, he is going to do everything in his power to rebel against you. So what you are doing is you are setting up a dynamic where it's kind of a lose-lose situation. If you allow him to go live with his father and his father is not insistent that he does his homework, that he stays focused, that he stays in school, then yes, he will probably go down a really bad path. You really have to put your son in God's hands, and you have to trust that God has a plan for your son's life, or he would not be here. And you have to find that trust in your heart somehow to trust that there is a plan. And in the end, everything will be okay. If it's not okay, it's not the end. Everything will work out in time. It may take a few months. It may take a few years. It may take a lot of years. I have 3 grown children right now that I adopted out of the foster care program that are all 3 doing things that are destructive to their bodies, to their minds, to their souls, to their families. But I can't fix it. I can't control it. And although your son is 15 and you do get to decide where he lives for a couple of more years, he's past the point of being able to fix or control these things. Don't force him to choose you or his dad, but show him lovingly the opportunities he will have for a good life if he stays in school and if he focuses on his future.

Here is your permission to be done for the day. The email can wait. The laundry will still be there tomorrow. Hi, I'm Delilah, and for the next few minutes,

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1: Hi there. Welcome aboard. It's Thursday night. How was your day? Did you get a lot done today? Did you spend some time with somebody you love? Did you get outside? What did you do today? And what are your plans for the weekend? I'm going to be here to take your calls, to pry into your business, and to share your favorite songs all night long. 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

0: 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Hi, good evening. You've called the Delilah Show. Who is this?
1: Coco.
0: Coco?
1: Yes. I'm calling because it's my parents' anniversary. It's their 13th wedding anniversary.
0: And how old are you?
1: 11. I've been listening to your show for 2 years.
0: That's a huge part of your life.
1: Yep.
0: When you're 11, 2 years is like forever.
1: Pretty much.
0: Tell me about your parents. Are they doing something special for their anniversary?
1: They went for a little dinner, but not really. We're just home.
0: Home, hanging out?
1: Yep.
0: And do you listen to my show because this is the kind of music you like, or do you listen to my show because this is the kind of music your mama loves?
1: I discovered it during Christmas because it was playing Christmas songs.
0: Oh, yeah. You know that I am like right next to Santa all year long waiting for Christmas to happen again.
1: Yeah.
0: That me and Mrs. Claus and Santa, we hang out, we talk about the season, we figure out when we're going to play Mariah Carey again. We're good that way.
1: Yeah.
0: So I will play a special song for Mom and Dad. What are their names?
1: Nancy and Nick.
0: And you have a wonderful week. Thank you for listening.
1: Thank you so much.
0: All right. Bye.

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2: Are you having a good Thursday night? Thank you for spending some time here with us as we take your calls, share your stories, and do our best to smooth off the rough edges of your Thursday and get you ready for the weekend ahead. If you've joined us for the very first time, sit back and enjoy the experience.

Cause I gotta have faith. I gotta have faith. Cause I gotta have faith, faith, faith. I gotta have faith, faith, faith. Q1019. Each night we get so many email messages and letters from folks who want to send out dedications. This one comes from Chris and Melanie. They write, I finally found the love of my life. She was here all along, but I didn't act. I met Melanie about 4 years ago. She was a dream, but at the time I didn't have the guts to do anything. We both went on with our lives and married other people. Both marriages ended in divorce. The saying, what doesn't kill you makes you stronger, is so true in our case. 2 months ago, I finally got up the nerve to say what I should have said years ago. I bumped into Melanie, and the first thing I said was, oh my gosh, I forgot how beautiful you were. That started it off, and now we are together and looking forward to rebuilding our lives. And please tell my Melanie that her Chris loves her forever.

0: Q1019. Hi, Karen. Thank you for calling. What can I do for you?
1: Oh, I feel like I won the lottery, Delilah.
0: Because you made it through on the phone lines?
1: Yes. I talked to you since I was in my teenage years. I'm 60.
0: Well, welcome back. I'm glad you came home.
1: Yes, I feel like I came home. I lost my mother and my boyfriend 5 years ago together, and I just needed a song to make me feel better.
0: So, wow, what a horrible year.
1: It was 2019, yeah.
0: And you're still reeling under all the weight of that grief.
1: Yes. My mom was my rock.
0: So what are you doing, Karen, for you to heal from this heartache and all this loss?
1: All I do is work, Delilah. I work in a daycare and take care of babies. That makes me happy.
0: Well, I'm sure that's a blessing to them, but I'm asking, what do you do for you, Karen, to process? That is so much grief. That's like having a mountain fall on you one day and 6 months later being hit by a Mack truck.
1: Yeah.
0: So you need to take care of you. Do you go for walks? Do you garden? Do you pray? Do you meditate? Do you go to get a massage? What do you do to take care of you?
1: Occasionally I go out with friends, but mainly I just pray and try to take care of my health.
0: So I will play a song for your heart, but I'm going to make you pay for it. And the pay is you're going to promise me you will do something good for you this week.
1: I will, Delilah.
0: You're gonna say, Delilah, we're going to play Let's Make a Deal. I will play a song to honor you and to bless you. And you are going to do something to honor you and bless you. You're going to make an appointment with a grief counselor, or you are going to make an appointment with a massage therapist, or you are going to make an appointment with yourself to go for a gentle walk next to a lake or a creek where you can sit and cry and pray and feel close to the Almighty.
1: Yeah, I pray to Him every night.
0: So this call you thought was to make a dedication, but it's really for Mama Delilah to lecture you and tell you, from here on out, Karen, we're changing your priorities and you're going to take care of you.
1: Thank you. I need a motherly advice.
0: All right. God bless you.

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Or maybe you're finally home with your feet up. Q101.9 can go wherever you do. 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No.

0: Hi, Jasmine. Thank you for calling the radio station. What can I do for you?
1: I just wanted to give a little love to my hopefully soon-to-be hubby. He doesn't get enough appreciation by the world around him, and I love him so much, and I appreciate everything he does for me and the kids.
0: Okay, so hopefully soon-to-be hubby, has he put a ring on it, or do we have to encourage him to find some bling?
1: Not yet. We are waiting, so hopefully soon.
0: And how many children?
1: We have a blended family, so four collectively.
0: Four collectively, and he is stepping up to the plate and being dad to all four?
1: He is the best daddy you could ever ask for.
0: And how long have we been blending this family into one?
1: We are coming up to 2 years in January.
0: Okay, so that's long enough to know if he has got all the qualities you would hope for and pray for in a partner.
1: God has sent me one from heaven, that is for sure.
0: What's his name, Jasmine?
1: Michael.
0: All we have to do now is drop a few gentle hints, subtle hints, like Michael. Dear Michael, where's the bling that goes on the left hand, dude?
1: Yeah, there's definitely been some talk about it. He knows what I want. We've looked at quite a few that I like. So I think, and I'm hopeful it's going to come soon.
0: Jasmine, can I just be bold and say you would probably be happy with a ring out of a Cracker Jack box because you love him so stupid?
1: That's true. He could propose with a ring pop, and I would say yes.
0: I know you would. I hope you hold out for something lovely that you can wear forever. But I know you would say yes to a ring pop. You would say yes to one of those cigar band rings, probably. You love him so much.
1: Oh, absolutely.
0: I will play a song for you and for your sweetheart, Michael. And I know you're going to have a great life together. But God bless you.
1: Thank you so much, Delilah.

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2: We're always mixing it up here on the show with intriguing stories of relationships. 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Some that might puzzle you. Others that might make your heart melt with empathy. And some that you're just going to say, oh my word, Delilah, get real. They didn't just say that. All that and more.

0: 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Hello, welcome to the Delilah Show. Who is this?
1: This is Ira. Oh my God. Long time listening.
0: What can I do for you, Ira?
1: I want you to put out to the universe with a song that my heart is open for a new opportunity.
0: A new opportunity like a new job, a new school, or a new opportunity to love?
1: Opportunity for love.
0: So a song that says, okay, God, universe, bring me the perfect person, not the perfect person, but the person that will be...
1: The person, but a person that understands me and that I get a chance to understand them.
0: Well said.

0: San Antonio's best variety of the 80s, 90s, and today. Hi, Nancy. Welcome to the Delilah Show. What can I do for you this evening?
1: Today is my 32nd anniversary with my husband.
0: Good for you. Happy anniversary.
1: Thank you. Yep, we've been through some good times, some bad times, some hard times. You name it, we've done it, and here we are still together. And I love him with all my heart.
0: What's his name?
1: His name is Chuck.
0: Okay, so what is a hard time that you made it through and a life lesson you want to share with young people?
1: We had a total burnout many, many years ago. And from the rubble, we were able to stick together, work it out, buy a new house. We got pregnant. We had a baby. We now have two beautiful children. We both worked hard, and we taught our children to work hard and love one another.
0: Wow. So all that happened in the beginning of your relationship?
1: In the very beginning. We were together about 2 years at that time. I wasn't yet pregnant with my second child. It was my birthday. He had taken me out to dinner, and we came home to drop off, you know, your doggy bag. And my house was engulfed. My oldest son, who was 6 at the time, was home with the babysitter. And she was able to get my son out of the house.
0: Wow. Wow.
1: We had nothing. We moved in with my mom for a little while. Chuck got 3 jobs. I was working full time, and we were able to save enough and raise enough to buy a new home. We moved in the following November, and we found out in January I was pregnant with twins. Unfortunately, I lost one, but we still have Samantha, and she just turned 29. It was a hard time.
0: I will find a sweet song for you, Nancy. I'm so proud of you.
1: Delilah, thank you so much.
0: God bless you.
1: We listen to you every night, Delilah.
0: How many years have you been listening?
1: As a matter of fact, my fire was in August 19th of 95, and we went in and moved in with my mother. And while living with my mother in 95 was the first time I listened to you.
0: So I've been a part of your life through all these trials.
1: Through all of these, yes.
0: I love that.
1: Yes.
0: All right, God bless you, honey.
1: You have a good night. God bless. Jesus.

Maybe you're listening with someone you love. Maybe you're thinking about someone you miss. Or maybe you just really love this song. Whatever brought you here tonight, I'm glad it did. I'm Delilah on Q101.

Q1019. 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

Would you cry if you saw me crying? And would you save my soul?

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1: Hello, good evening. You've called Delilah. Who is this?
2: Hey, this is Alex. It's a pleasure to talk to you.
1: Thank you, Alex. Welcome aboard. What can I do for you tonight?
2: You know, it's been generational. I've been listening to you for probably 25 years when I was a little kid. And I sat out here by the fire, sitting with my niece actually listening to you last night. So it's a pleasure to get to talk to you.
1: And did you say, when I was a kid your age, I listened to this lady on the radio, especially at Christmas time, and she made me fall asleep in the back seat of Mama's car.
2: That's basically it.
1: I'm still standing. I'm still here.
2: Right. And, you know, I just visited my, I surprised my mom. I haven't seen her in so long. I live in the West Coast and showed up randomly. And, you know, I just, a lot of good stuff is happening, you know. And I just sitting here by the fire just thinking about my faith and everything. And you know what? Your words always echoing in my head. It's a beautiful thing.
1: Well, thank you for calling. What song can I play for you and your family tonight, my friend?
2: I'm hoping you can pick me a good one.
1: I will do that. Tell me some names of the folks you're with tonight.
2: Sandra Brown. We got Lilu Dini over here. We got Dustin and Angie.
1: Dustin, Angie, Lulu, and Sandra.
2: Yep, there he is.
1: Okay, I'll play a sweet song for you, my friend. Thank you for calling.
2: Thank you so much. It was a pleasure.

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2: So what are you doing tonight? Finishing up laundry? Maybe you're out on the roads driving. Whatever you're doing, I'm glad you're spending this time with us. We're here to talk to you and to listen to you and to encourage you and to just make the night a peaceful place to be.

0: 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Hi, good evening. Welcome to the Delilah Show. Who is this?
1: Hello, this is Preston.
0: Hi, Preston. I had a young man named Preston that worked on my farm one time, and my zebra got loose and was not kind to him.
1: Oh my goodness, that sounds like my life.
0: It was a nightmare, I gotta tell you. Not even kidding. Thank goodness he's okay. What can I do for you?
1: Well, Delilah, I'm so happy to talk to you. I have grown up listening to you for so long, and I was calling in today because I was hoping you could play a song for my lovely girlfriend.
0: And her name is what?
1: Her name is Ashley.
0: Tell me about Ashley. What do you want the world to know about this young woman that you're in love with?
1: I can say that she put up with a lot of crap from me because I came with a lot of baggage, and we were long distance for a year, but we are now coming up on 3 years, and I can say that of all of the women and stuff that I've been with in my life, she is definitely an important one, and I want her to know how much I love her.
0: So you say you had a lot of baggage. Have you unpacked that baggage and let it go so you don't have to drag it into your future?
1: I have. And she has helped me do that a lot and not blame myself as much. And it is just amazing.
0: Okay. How old are you?
1: I am 28.
0: And Ashley?
1: Ashley is also 28.
0: And just between you and I... Well, maybe one or two other people might be listening, but just between you and I, do you think that Ashley has the qualities, the characteristics, the character that you would want in somebody that you could see yourself, I don't know, waking up to forever?
1: Absolutely. Absolutely. And I mean, when we first got together, I can say that, you know, I told her, look, I'm a bit of damaged goods, and, you know, I'm getting old enough. I would love to be able to settle down and be able to start a family eventually. And, you know, most women, that might scare them away, but she was welcoming with open arms, and she said, okay, let's start from scratch and get through this together. And I can say that to be able to come up on top with, you know, a beautiful woman like Ashley, I can definitely say that I now feel like a winner, and I love myself and her more for it.
0: You have a great night, darling. I'll find a sweet song for you, too.
1: Thank you so much.

San Antonio's best variety of the 80s, 90s, and today, Q101.9. Tonight's Delilah's Dilemma is a dilemma I am intimately familiar with. It's from a mother who has a 15-year-old son. She and her husband going through a custody battle or going through a divorce. She's wondering what to do as her husband is much more, it sounds like, lackadaisical with parenting if he would allow his son to quit school. Melody, here's what I would say to you. Forcing your son to stay with you won't really work. Because if he is forced to stay there, he is going to do everything in his power to rebel against you. So what you are doing is you are setting up a dynamic where it's kind of a lose-lose situation. If you allow him to go live with his father and his father is not insistent that he does his homework, that he stays focused, that he stays in school, then yes, he will probably go down a really bad path. You really have to put your son in God's hands, and you have to trust that God has a plan for your son's life, or he would not be here. And you have to find that trust in your heart somehow, to trust that there is a plan. And in the end, everything will be okay. If it's not okay, it's not the end. Everything will work out in time. It may take a few months. It may take a few years. It may take a lot of years. I have 3 grown children right now that I adopted out of the foster care program that are all 3 doing things that are destructive to their bodies, to their minds, to their souls, to their families. But I can't fix it. I can't control it. And although your son is 15 and you do get to decide where he lives for a couple of more years, he's past the point of being able to fix or control these things. Don't force him to choose you or his dad, but show him lovingly the opportunities he will have for a good life if he stays in school and if he focuses on his future.

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2: Hi, how you doing, Delilah?
1: I'm good. How are you?
2: I'm doing pretty good.
1: I'm just wondering if your feet are getting chilly.
2: Yeah. I work at an airport, and we're on the ramp all the time, so yeah, I am getting kind of chilly.
1: No, that was a little joke about getting cold feet.
2: Oh, I'm sorry. I'm kind of nervous, you know.
1: Oh, you knucklehead.
2: You're getting married,
1: yes.
2: I'm working on it. I'm working on getting engaged.
1: Oh, you're not even engaged yet.
2: No, I actually bought the ring, and she's waiting in suspense to receive it, so I'm kind of trying to, you know, make her anxious, I guess.
1: Uh-huh.
2: I've already planned the day that I'm going to give it to her, and I just wanted to dedicate a song to let her know what exactly she feels to me. And we've been dating for almost 9 months now. She's really meant a lot to me, and she's changed my life a lot. I had a rough upbringing. She seems to understand my hard times. I have a difficulty dealing with other people. And in a way, the words that are in the song really help to

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2: If you're going through a difficult time, count the stars, count the blessings. Take notice of the gifts in your life. And whatever it is you're going through is not going to go away, but you will have the strength to get through it.

0: 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Welcome to the Delilah Show. Who is this?
1: Carly.
0: Hi, Carly. What can I do for you tonight on the radio?
1: I just wanted you to play a song for my husband. He works so hard for us and for me and my daughter, and I feel like he doesn't get enough credit. He's breaking his back every day, and I listen to you every night, and I love him so much, and he just does so much for our family.
0: Carly, what's your husband's name?
1: Joe.
0: So Joe is not selfish, but he is generous and works hard and is giving for you and your family.
1: Yes.
0: I think probably my least favorite quality in people to respect somebody if they have this quality is if they are selfish and not generous to their family. And it sounds like Joe is the exact opposite of that, that he is incredibly generous.
1: Yes, he is. As a loving husband, he is.
0: Is there a song on your heart, Carly, or can I pick one for him?
1: You can pick one for me.
0: All right. And what is your daughter's name? You said you have a little girl?
1: Yes, Giovanna.
0: And is Joe perhaps a hardworking Italian man?
1: Yes, he is.
0: Honestly, I've never met an Italian man that wasn't. I have some friends who are full-blooded Italian, and man, they work hard. It's in their tradition. It's in their blood.
1: Absolutely.
0: And they're usually pretty handsome to boot, so there's that.
1: Yes.
0: Listen to you giggle. She goes, yeah, he's pretty hot.
1: Yes.
0: Especially with a fresh fade.
1: Oh, when it's all cleaned up, yes.
0: Mm-hmm. I will play a sweet song and you two can have a nice slow dance once Giovanna is asleep, okay?
1: Oh, she's already sleeping.
0: Okay. You have a great night.
1: Me too.

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1: Hi, Amber. Thank you for calling the Delilah Show. How can I help you?
2: Hi. I was kind of hoping you could play a song for me tonight. I've been really missing my husband lately. He's doing 2 more years in prison, and it's really hard on me, but he gives me strength. He's so thoughtful and wonderful now, and I don't know. I was just hoping you could use your genius in finding a song for me tonight.
1: Amber, what's his name?
2: His name's Matt, and he's just going to have such an impact on so many people's lives when he comes out. He wants to minister to youth and show them what he's done and how much he's changed in his life and what God can do for everybody.

0: things that I've got.
1: I get to keep you company at night. And then the Kid Craddock in the Morning Show take over tomorrow to kick off your day. I'm Delilah, and tomorrow at 8, Kelly's Showbiz Top 5 has all the stories everybody will be talking about, fun contests to win, and a whole lot of fun. 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
1: Hi, Erin. This is Delilah. How can I help you?
2: Hi, Delilah. I'd like to request a song for a girl that used to be my best friend.
1: And what's her name?
2: Eva.
1: Now, why are you and Eva no longer best friends?
2: I don't know. After high school, we just kind of drifted, and I don't know. I miss her.
1: So when was the last time you spoke with Eva?
2: About a month and a half ago.
1: Do you know how to get in touch with her?
2: Mm-hmm.
1: So why not call? Why not say, let's hook up, let's go do something, let's talk, let's still be best friends, I miss you?
2: I don't know. I just think that things are better off this way.
1: Did you have a falling out?
2: Mm-hmm. Of sorts.
1: Over?
2: She's going out with a guy now, and she's happy with him, and he and I disagree on a lot, and we realize that we're just better off in our separate directions.
1: So you disagree with her boyfriend, but that mm-hmm. ruins your relationship?
2: Pretty much. She listens to a lot of things that he says. And, I don't know, they're talking about marriage now and, you know, whatever he wants, she goes along with.
1: Well, that may be the case, but is there not room in her heart for both of you? Or is there not room in your heart for him to be there, too?
2: I wouldn't mind, but I think that as far as he's concerned, it's just better off this way. He doesn't really want me to have anything to do with her, and I guess she just kind of wants to leave it that way. I'm not sure.
1: Oh, that's too bad.
2: I know it is.
1: Let me find a song for you and Eva, and hopefully you two will be able to reconcile your differences regardless of her choices in a life partner and still be friends.
2: That's true.
1: Good luck.
2: Thank you.
1: Bye-bye.
2: Bye-bye.

San Antonio's best variety of the 80s, 90s, and today, Q109. So this is pretty cool. Way back in the late 70s, early 80s, Elton John and Rod Stewart were at a dinner party with Freddie Mercury from Queen, and the three of them considered forming a band together. Can you imagine if that incredible, flamboyant magic had actually happened? Oh my gosh.

0: 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Hey, Daniel, thanks so much for being a part of our radio family and for calling. Guess what? 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
1: What? That's awesome.

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0: 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Hey, John, what's the way to your woman's heart?
1: Definitely cooking for her, making her favorite food, you know, of course, chocolates, massages, just making her feel special in every way that I can, making her know that she's the most beautiful woman in this world.
0: Wow. 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

0: 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Hey, Jenna, is there a quote that you live by?
1: It's not about the ending, it's about the journey. 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
2: 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I had a

0: 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Q1019, San Antonio's best variety of the 80s, 90s, and today. Hey, Lori, here is your song request finally. Sorry it took so long.
1: You just made me smile. 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

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Kicks off December 10th in Northfield, Ohio. 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

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Hey, thanks if you're listening on your iHeartRadio app right now. I use mine all the time. It's like my best friend, you know, who knows me well. All the songs you can imagine at your fingertips. You should try it out if you haven't already. It's free.

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You can leave me a message. 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
1: Hey, Lauren, thanks for listening. What do you say we play some Pink?
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0: Oh, it's grungy. I like everything about it.
1: It's nostalgic.
2: Yes. Uh-huh. Yeah, it is.
0: Rosé has an official partnership with Apple's latest Shot on iPhone campaign with the music video, too, if you want to check that out.
2: Okay, cool.
0: New trick from Rosé. What a good song. All right, Maluma and Shakira teamed up together for this song. It's called Agua, which means, Kelly...
2: Agua?
0: Agua.
2: Means water.
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Q101.9, San Antonio's best variety of the 80s, 90s, and today. And it's almost time for the Q Work Perk and your chance to go see Harry Styles in Dallas. Plus, get a gas card. It all happens in April. Are you ready to win? It's coming up in two songs.

Q1019, San Antonio's best variety of the 80s, 90s, and today, southbound 35 in for a rough weekend. TxDOT closing several main lanes from Judson.

Q109, San Antonio's best variety of the 80s, 90s, and today temperatures sitting at 97 for the next probably 5 days. Maybe an isolated shower here and there, but mostly just hot.

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And today, are you excited to see Trans-Siberian Orchestra at Frostbank Center December 12th? 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

Q109, San Antonio's best variety of the 80s, 90s. 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

101.9, San Antonio's best variety of the 80s, 90s. And today, ZooBoo kicks off at the San Antonio Zoo tomorrow. It's not too spooky, but just fall decor, trick-or-treating, seasonal food, drinks, live entertainment, and

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And today, there's a job fair this afternoon. 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

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And today, Lighten Up returns to Woodlawn Lake Casting Pond tomorrow. 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It's actually very beautiful. It happens from 4 to 9. It's open to all ages. Go and enjoy.

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They're pushing back their opening to next weekend, and then it'll run through November 21st.

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Q109, San Antonio's best variety of the 80s, 90s. And today, I'm Jenny James. I'm so glad we got to hang out today. Bob Hauer is coming up next. More chances to win tickets to see Trans-Siberian Orchestra and Harry Styles. 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

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Bob Hauer here on a Feel Good Friday, the day before the night. 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

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It's Q101.9. Getting ready for our best of the 80s and 90s weekend. 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

0: here. I want to say thank you for listening, Melissa. Glad to have you have us on at work in Live Oaks this afternoon.
1: 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This all or nothing really got away. You're driving me crazy.

Q1019. We've got your tickets. Another shot to go see Harry Styles, the Together Together tour coming to Dallas, AT&T Stadium. 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

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Then we've got the iHeartRadio Music Festival coming from T-Mobile Arena in Vegas here on Q1019 tonight.